Jones. In the Stars, Circuit and Andrew Watt remix. I just wanna see you 30,000 feet high. Long as you rolling next to me. High. Stormzy featuring Odile. I just wanna see you 30,000 feet high.

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0: about, talk about, talk about. 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I got something I wanna talk about.
1: Me haces tanto bien.
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1: Okay.

Lips. B-I-B-E-N-N-G. You got high hopes and I got friends with me. Ava, turn me up to the max. We'll see the baddest girls out this century. I wanna know you hear me from the back. Ava Max, featuring Via.

0: confused that things are getting hectic in my brain. What is happening? Could this be a big misunderstanding? It is. The heartbroken man is showbiz. It's alive, so your bosses don't be misled. Cause the newsman said,
1: James Brown.

shit that go for broke. A musical masterpiece released at ease, and I would get much respect from MCs around the way. Plus I heard him say, this is fly. 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